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1: Here 102, front illness, 241 Northview Circle, Medic 1. Medic 1 responding. Circle, cross streets, North Hill Drive. Medic 1 respond 11, Bravo, for a 93-year-old female with sound wandering around outside. Stated that she was vomiting and her neck hurt. She's in the neighbor's house now. A possible heat emergency. Stated that the house is very hot. Medic 1 ID copy, respond Antonio 4.

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0: 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We're going to be out at Little Caesars 251 Wesley.
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0: Well, it certainly says you're on the phone, you're on.
1: Medic 10, transporting the call here, now 2025. Medic 10, also just be advised there was a lot of feedback in your transmission.
2: Copy, is this better?
1: Yes, I'm much better.
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I just submit a copy of all the reference reckless driving in the area. 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He can follow it and the map. Oh, I'm 2039. 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

0: 思います。And I'll be off doing just kind of mixed with my MBT. 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

0: Okay, 7-4 and 1. 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This is Lay, the commercial bird alarm, showing roof not open. I am attempting to keep order now.
1: All right, you can hear me

0: 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Are you able to get in contact with the key owner?
1: I hadn't attempted yet. I was waiting for an update. We shouldn't we get in touch with her?
0: If you want to attempt to call them, just let them know that the building's secure. See if they want to come out here. Other than that, you can confirm me.
1: Okay, I'm all right. Thank you.

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I got a truck, no tags. I'll give you a tag moment.

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1: Note.

box 0353, for a traffic crash on the interstate. Mom worker 2766, eastbound. Company 3, medic 3, wagon 3, rescue engine 4, safety. Traffic crash on the interstate, mine marker 2766 eastbound, company 3, medic 3, wagon 3, rescue engine 4, respond 11 Bravo for a single vehicle traffic crash, vehicle hydroplane, the driver struck her head, 2154.

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1: Medic, we're responding 2155.
0: Wagon, we're responding.
1: Medic, we're responding 2155.
0: Question 45,
1: 17. Question 4 responding, station has possibly received multiple calls. Single vehicle crash, vehicle is on the shoulder in a ditch. It's possibly going to be a black Ford Mustang that hydroplaned. Female driver struck her head.
0: Off here, is this going to be before the 25th or after?
1: As you're headed eastbound, it's right before the ramp.
0: I'm thinking.

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0: 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If an ambulance died, you're not on one, came out on. Central Structure Fire, 261 St. John's Lane Green Road, Crossway Spot Mall Order under Rugby Road. Tanker 5. Wagon 3, Tanker 3, Rescue Engine 4, Tanker 4, Engine 1304, Engine 1409, Engine 603 being notified, Advanced Ambulance 5, Battalion 1, EMS 1101, respond on 11 Delta, call advisor, house was struck by lightning, they smell smoke, especially in the attic, no flames noted. All residents were advised to evacuate, respond on 11 Delta at 2314.
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0: 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And have you replacing Tanker 3 over run at 2315?
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0: Wagon 3 with 2315. Tanker 5 responding, 2315.
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0: 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Fuck, EMS 1101, same traffic.
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1: So, Denver 10-4, flight 319. 2612, Dolphin Grade Road. Bong 0532 for residential structure fire. 2612, Dolphin Grade Road. Cross streets Paul from Hollow Drive and Rogue Bay Road. Engine 11, Tanker 1, Tanker 11, you've been added. Respondent 11, Delta.
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0: Primary water supply for this section is going to be 103's water supplies. It's going to be on Pleasant Vale. It's going to be one of the first couple of addresses on the right. I'm going to be popping April 4 up right now, though.
2: Okay. 11,500 block Marsh Road, Virginia tagged Victor Romeo Zulu 7132.
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0: Engine 5, come up here, folks. Wagon 3, flag 1. Once over in the front, central point of the house is east, somebody's over here. Don't walk out in the region. I have smoke from the attic on the different side of the structure. I made the entry to that area of the house. Engine 5, come here with hooks.
2: 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Wagon 3, sorry, 1, direction of traffic.
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1: Sure.
2: Battalion 1 from 1 to 3. I'm going to have command on the portable until your arrival. Minor smoke conditions inside. 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
0: Okay, I'm direct. 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
1: Stand by. 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
0: Yeah, we're direct. 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
1: I'm direct. 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
0: Okay.

0: 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If Engine 11 is on the run, they're going to be coming past the water supply to get here. Give it to them.
1: Engine 11 is on the run, sir.
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1: Okay.
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1: Engine 11.
2: Sir, I believe engine 1409 is going to be the unit passing that dry hydrant on Pleasantville. We're coming in on 66 now.
3: Command, be advised, engine 1409 is approaching via 66.
4: Roger, you missed some of the ones I've seen.
1: Safe.
0: Check. Command from wagon 3.
1: Wagon 3.
0: I'm in the attic near the side jump wall. Attic's charged with smoke. No visible fire. Engine 5 is working on opening up a bathroom. We have not located the source yet.
1: Okay. I'm trying to not look at the source. Opening up. What additional resources do you need with you right now?
0: Well, I am free from rushing your course. Go ahead, rescue engine 4. Master bath on the CV part has a 6 foot foot door. They said you're coming from the basement. They're checking it now.
5: All right, I'm not even going to be sure. That's the engine 4 from 9-3. Basement is clear.
1: Command's direction, basement is clear. Unit 9, I need you to take the water supply. Looks like it's going to be the second address on Pleasantville on the right-hand side. Should be a pond next to the road.
3: Copy. Water supply, second right on Pleasantville.
6: 23%.

0: ao vivo. 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He said you don't have to bring up.
1: I'm saying they're bringing up the phantoms.
0: And this is our careful hospital, Orient. Currently, I'm not using engine 11, engine 603, take the letter.

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0: Being directed, the hydrant, or the dry hydrant, or pond, was the first or second right once we got on Pleasantville.
1: I'm being told the address is 10470 Pleasantville now.

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0: Prevail from wagon 3. Medic 3 is outside of the structure. Swapping cylinders. Engine 5 is operating in the basement. Loading enemy classified water.
1: Okay. And what is the status of the fire right now?
0: We're still opening up walls and ceilings in the first floor bathroom at the CD corner, main level.
1: Okay. Wagon 3, do we need the fire marshal on scene?

0: Falk here from command. Go ahead and notify the 180 Fire Marshal. Have him contact Neil Musso.
1: Okay. Anything we can.
0: Go ahead.
1: In the basement, underneath the fire down on the first floor. We all found a little bit of heat, and then found.
0: Okay, I'm dry. Heat, but no charring. Basement underneath the fire.
2: Wagon 3 driver. Can you bring a couple of hooks to the front door if we have any left on the rig? Wagon 3 driver's left here.

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1: Wagon 3.
0: Rescue engine 4 is outside. Rescue engine 4 X-ray is still inside. Medic 3 crew is also re-entered. We're continuing to open up this bathroom ceiling.
1: Okay, I'm direct. And we secured that already.
0: Unknown. Dispatch info was they had lost power. Which appears to be the case, but I don't know if anybody found the breaker panel yet.
1: Okay. Command engine 603. Can you all locate the breaker and make sure power is secured?
2: We're direct.
1: Okay, thank you.

0: command from Wagon 3.
1: Wagon 3.
0: Do you have any crews outside right now that can come in and work?
1: I've got three more engine companies. What do you need?
0: Send one of them in second floor. Side Bravo, meet up with ES-1. We got smoke pushing out of the gable on the Bravo side. We need them to check, see if they can find attic access on that side of the house. Check for extension.
1: Okay. 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
2: Are you command? We can take that spot if you want.
1: Okay, go ahead and take it 603, Wagon 1, if you can take the spot.
2: Wagon 1's direct, Rick.
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0: 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The main breakers have been secured as well.
1: Okay.

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1: Okay, sir. 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

0: Lions are from Fan Factory. 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
1: Is India 5 my only crew still inside now?
0: On the main level? Yes. I'm not sure if 603 is still on the second floor looking for an attic.
1: Okay. Command edge is 603. Would you like fishing?
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1: Okay.
2: Engine 603, command.
1: Go ahead.
2: Okay, my firefighter in the Bravo side attic access, he said he can see fire on the Alpha Delta corner, it looks like. We do have another access on that. We're going to string a stick ladder up there and check.
1: Okay.
3: Five commands.
1: And you're five.
3: All right, we're direct on that radar traffic. We have the hose down here on the first floor in the basement. We'll go ahead and start moving it upstairs to their point. You can send a crew, a fresh crew, to take our place.
1: Okay.

0: Mayday just said 3. You can 1304 screw with you as well.
1: That's negative, it's just us right now.
0: Okay, 1304, can you proceed into the first floor? Delta area room.
2: Yeah, we're direct.
3: Go ahead.
4: You can clear me from the hospital.
0: Greetings. You're out. Slight odor.
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0: Alright, we're actually still on the first floor, getting an additional Dennis Bell we found. Can you send an additional crew and Dennis assistance?
1: Okay, you've got a crew on the front porch.

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Losing the Azure Russia, Sierra Delta Kilo 656-16.

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1: Wagon 3.
0: Engine 11 is stretching the precautionary hand line of the second floor to meet up with 603. Engine 5 just came out of the first floor. Do you have a problem with me sending engine 1 to the first floor to keep opening up?
1: Engine 3, 4, and wagon 1 going to floor number 1.
0: Command for wagon 3. Medic 3 is through. There's another tumor rip on Simon Alpha. If there's anybody down at the command post or beyond, we're probably going to need SCBA cylinders brought up here.
1: Definitely. I'll get those up quick.
2: Command from engine 603.
1: Go ahead, 603.
2: Second, ghost puddle. Looks like the heat signature is dissipating. Smoke's dissipating also. I think we got the fire leak.
1: Okay, I'm great. 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
1: Fire's out. Death has been notified. Families made their own arrangements for a place to stay. Good night. Can you have a channel back? And I'm available.

13 to 12, 12 people leaving. 6 to 3 to 3 to 3 to 3 to 3 to 3 to 3 to 3 to 3 to 3 to 3 to 3 to 3 to 3 to 3 to 3 to 3 to 3 to 3 to 3 to 3 to 3 to 3 to 3 to 3 to 3 to 3 to 3 to 3 to 3 to 3 to 3 to 3 to 3 to 3 to 3 to 3 to 3 to 3 to 3 to 3 to 3 to 3 to 3 to 3 to 3 to 3 to 3 to 3 to 3 to 3 to 3 to 3 to 3 to 3 to 3 to 3 to 3 to 3 to 3 to 3 to 3 to 3 to 3 to 3 to 3 to 3 to 3 to 3 to 3 to 3 to 3 to 3 to 3 to 3 to 3 to 3 to 3 to 3 to 3 to 3 to 3 to 3 to 3 to 3 to 3 to 3 to 3 to 3 to 3 to

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1: Okay, that's my address.
0: 31.

0: 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We'll clear the scene, route to Marshall from here.
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1: 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He does have previous cardiac history. 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
2: Fuck, if you haven't already, go ahead and start an engine company on it. Who's my medic in?
1: 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They were already on the road, and wagon 1 is en route.
2: Copy that.
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3: Fuck, correction. Where we need it.
1: With Medic 1 already on the road, I think you can see it.
3: Copy. Okay, 10. 10. 10. 10. 10. 10. 10. 10. 10. 10. 10. 10. 10. 10. 10. 10. 10. 10. 10. 10. 10. 10. 10. 10. 10. 10. 10. 10. 10. 10. 10. 10. 10. 10. 10. 10. 10. 10. 10. 10. 10. 10. 10. 10. 10. 10. 10. 10. 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10. 10. 10. 10. 10. 10. 10. 10. 10. 10. 10. 10. 10. 10. 10. 10. 10. 10. 10. 10. 10. 10. 10. 10. 10. 10

0: units responding to the cardiac arrest. They advise that he does have some sort of a black liquid or black stuff that's coming out of his nose. He's also confirmed that they are doing chest compressions and knowing how long he's been down.
1: Flying on track.
2: Static horse track.
3: EMS one down.

Lane, possibly. I put in the car and she's unable to get out. And through the interpreter. She's advising someone put her in the car and she's saying she can't get out. Get more information.

0: Well, so she is saying she's in the front seat, so we're not sure why she is not able to get out. She's possibly going to be in the
1: Can you take the trooper up there closer to him?
0: I don't see what's on.

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1: 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I'm out of service until I resupply.
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0: Registration Tango Alpha Victor 9893. I'm gonna be out at Oliver City Warrenton Crossing, the new housing development here.
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8513 Sunset Lane, Company 3, Medic 3. LS8513 Sunset Lane, Cross Streets Bishop Lane and Warren Street, Company 3, Medic 3, respond 11 Bravo, law enforcement on scene with an unknown aged adult female, requesting to have her checked out at 0300.

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1: 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How many six tons? 85-year-old female was recently hospitalized. 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
1: I was on scene.
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1: You were made aware.
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0: 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Can you call over to Fredericksburg, see if they have anything with Lane Commerce?
1: Honors?

My name is Emily Habitable. I'm currently driving in the area of New Mountain Street and River Road. No, we got for a Tucker truck, possibly a Tacoma with Virginia Tag Uniform Bravo Victor 4839. Exactly. Vehicle and Lander on our colored vehicle. Other than that, it's Steve and flip our car off. About 10 minutes. Nothing further, 538.

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0: male, painting witnesses from the floor to the bed, did not fall, was approximately 140 pounds.
1: Right, so
0: 7:15.

7120 Buckingham Court, Medicorn, respond at 11 Bravo. D-Muck 0123 for the Falls, 7120 Buckingham Court, Crossroad of King William Street. Medic 1, respond at 11 Bravo for a 79-year-old male that has fallen at 7:16.

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They attempted to make contact with the owner yesterday. 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

114 Travis Adler. From the 18 southbound,

you could have gone without our heart level starting special attention on the planet. We went down, we have a lookout for a gray Mustang, Virginia Tag, Sierra, X-ray, Zulu, 4449. I've forwarded your green color to William Padilla of North Chesterfield. There's people leaving all over the roadway, driving between both lanes.

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0: 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X-ray Hulu 4449. I'm going to have a traffic stop on it at the 1600 block.
1: I'm sorry, what block means your traffic is very low?

0: はい。
1: That's all good.
0: How do you know about a funeral escort for Moser's today, leaving at 11:45? We'll be making a right on Moser's left on to Broadview, then onto the spur, 29 southbound.
1: All right, 15-minute reminder.
0: Yeah.

0: Street, Woodland Street, Peter Corner, 1211 Bravo, Kmart 0109 for the Falls, 33 Woodland Street, Rushy of Blackwell Road, at Poets Walk, Warrington, Room 111. Edit 1, respondent 11 Bravo, for a 73-year-old female, that fell and bumped her head. Early conscious at 908.
1: Edit 1, is only
0: 908. Seems suspicious. Is that my way to talk your motel room 7? About kids that were running around slamming doors and the parents were putting the light beams before them.

0: Medical on scene, you're responding to room 111, repeating 111.
1: Okay, thank you.
0: Okay.

124 to 118. I'm up north.

0: 5-8, get rid of the song. Should be come back wanted out of four tier.
1: To a beach nurse subject. I'm not seeing anything.
0: Can I get a case number for that subject? There's a case just out of general district.
1: Direct to my

7293 Iron Vic Drive, Cross Street of Rains Lane. Vic, correct, in the 10 Network Bravo 11 Bravo for a 75-year-old female with a possible bowel obstruction at 912.

0: long your wagon two's back in quarters, you can reach half the medic.
1: Back in quarters, reach half the medic, 913.
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2: Green Fellow 1 Mail for the 6 on in town. 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

0: talk to you, and that it's 10, you're responding for a 75-year-old female with a visible bowel obstruction. She's had it for about a month. 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
1: Make things right.
0: 9:15.

609 Wesley Highway. Transport on the 11 Bravo, repeating bus 0108 for the illness, 309 Wesley Highway, west of Winchester Street and Roebling Street, will be Warrington Exxon. Advance 4, on the 11 Bravo, 4, and now I was law enforcement, be checked out at 972.

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0: Coffee, what's the information on the illness on Wesley Highway?
1: Hey, deputies, requesting a male be checked out by EMS. Nothing further.
0: Okay, give me your route.
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2: Wagon one, you can get ready. 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I'll get a patient refusal. Advance 4 can get ready as well.
1: I'm direct. Falk, you're to advance 4. Are you direct to go back in service? Patient refusal?
3: We're direct. 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
1: 922.
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1: EMS 1 in service, B sharp, fusel 932.
2: The driver of the vehicle was picked up by EMS. He refused further treatment. He's going to be waiting at Exxon for his girlfriend to come get him. 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

on Eman Street, Company 1 Wagon 1, respond at 11 Bravo. 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
0: Black 4 J.
2: 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I'm Assistant Jackson at 1041.
3: 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Thanks.

0: 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It's in front of the old Doc Laws computer care store. It's a yellow GMC pickup and a red Subaru.
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2: Good.
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1194 Ashley Brook Drive, Company 2 Medic, Northbound 11 Bravo, New York 221, what is over 11194 Ashley Brook Drive, Crushing Eagle Court, in Calvinville Court, Company 2 Medic, Northbound 11 Bravo, for a 45-year-old female that is weak and nauseated at 1057.

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0: Fox Air to Medic 2. You're responding for a 45-year-old female who is weak and nauseated. She does take the GLP-1 injections that make her nauseated. They're requesting a silent run.
1: What direction?
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2: 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We can start with a phone call. Melissa, I would like to speak to law enforcement first.
1: Let's put that one on pending. I'm on a traffic stop on Jackson at Winchester.
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2: Good.
1: Virginia tag, uniform, tango, kilo, 71158. It's a red Mazda 3.

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1: 11-8, yeah.

0: 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Clear warning,
1: 1119.
0: Well,
1: Boston, 200 Locust Street. It's a Black Nissan Rogue. Go Yankee Foxtrot 6054. The caller went into the vehicle and into the block. Okay, what was the thing? He thinks it's suspicious.
0: Correct.

0: 25. I can give you Virginia registration. 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We're registered.
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0: 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Let's come back to a blue Toyota.
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0: 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That's door.
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0: 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I have one more tag. 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Give me an address.
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0: Bonsoir. 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
1: Yeah.
0: I'm clear, GOA. You put me on a parking enforcement on Locust Street and Washington Street.
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1: 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You can put the call for parking enforcement on hay tie back intending, and we're en route to Mosher's.
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Cocktail 100, sitting pokey breathing, 115 meter course, Nightform responded 11 Bravo. In Cocktail 100, sitting pokey breathing, 115 meter course, Street West Shirley Avenue. At Moffett Manor, abundant 118, Nightform responded 11 Bravo for a female, and just pokey breathing at 1148. Nightform responding 1149.

the highway. 71, second one, engine full, medic, and respond 11 Bravo, repeating buck 01, 22 for the traffic crash, 134 block Lee Highway, crossing of Dumfries Road. 71, wagon 1, engine 1, medic, and respondent 11 Bravo for a two-vehicle collision, one from landing off neck pain at 1150.

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0: 134 Block Lee Highway, Lexington. 134 Block Lee Highway, Lexington. 134 Block Lee Highway, Lexington. 134 Block Lee Highway, Lexington. 134 Block Lee Highway, Lexington. 134 Block Lee Highway, Lexington. 134
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4: I'll give a Tiger 1. We're on scene. We'll have the number 2 lane, 29 southbound, shut down.
1: Tiger 1 on scene, number 2 lane, shut down, 1158.

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0: on 21.
1: 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Tell them it was a gas leak. 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

0: 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I'll be clear for my last. 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I'm having an MDC issue. If you still show me logged on, if you can log me off, please.
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2: Uniform Charlie Echo Sierra Sierra 8, outbound 28 and over on.
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1: 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Battalion 1, are you able to clear and add on to a different call? Direction 1225.

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1: 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Rescue Engine 4 is pulling on the scene now.
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1: They're about to drop a fire reported out off of M-Accord. Do you want us to divert to that?
2: Yeah, you can divert to that.
3: Fuck, you're sure.

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2: FR 300, I'll tell you. Why is the gas leak function at Charlie 1228?

Sí, brother. Nobody was home. I left the car. You can send Tulsa back in the service, man.

0: 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We on Delta for the fire reported out.
1: Affirmative. Traffic on Delta. For the fire reported out, 6868 Emma Court. Company 10.
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1: 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Rescue 1. Responder 11 Delta, repeating. Box 1030 for the fire reported out, 6868 Emma Court, crushing and Tanglewood Drive and Allison Marshall Drive. Company 10. Flagon 1, engine 505, medic 525, rescue 522. Battalion 1101, responder 11 Delta for the fire reporting out, 1232.

0: 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Well, I'm headed out of town. You can have me to the fire report and help.
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0: 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Just confirming it's going to be 6868 Emma Court, and we're on 11 Delta.
1: Affirmative, 6868 Emma Court on 11 Delta.
0: Okay.
2: We're clear to call. He wants to run the Emma Court.

0: 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We'll be out before middle lap.
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0: ايوه في مواجهة منطق. All four sides, two in the front, two in the rear, walk up basement side Charlie. Reporting a fire in the upstairs bathroom. We're entering side Charlie with a crew of three.
1: Walk out on side Charlie. 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
2: Drop call is caught on fire while renovating a bathtub. 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
3: Okay, I'm direct. Right, fucker. 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Fire's out on arrival.
0: I'm direct. 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All other units mark up on Bravo when ready. 1240. 10-4.
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0: 12 year battalion, too. 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Homeowner's going to keep an eye on it. 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
1: Two six, where do I need to make contact?
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1: Black trailer hauling a golf cart. 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
0: Trailer tag, but I'll go double check.

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He's dragging me down. He's having some brake problems. So.

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Are you blocking one lane? Okay.

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0: Could you call me dispatch?

0: Stock here to Company 11 unit. You're responding to the order. Unit Alpha 3718. Unit Alpha is on the top up in a sweater and such. She's a little delirious. Venture. They're attempting to pull her down.
1: Okay.
0: Okay, medical 11. They're keeping the patient water. 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

0: Infinite Play. So you can phone me on that open phone line. 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I'll be in the area.
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0: Seaboard Medic 1, Battalion 1, Tesla 01, Bung 11 Delta 4, a descent on fire at 1:59.
1: Battalion 1 from Morton.
0: Battalion 1 from Morton, 1400.
1: Battalion 2 from Morton.
0: 1400.
1: EMS 1's responding from New Baltimore.
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1: Lock your Tower 1 and replace the rescue.
0: Tower 1, 1400.
1: Battalion 1 from Battalion 1. Go ahead. Primary water supply will be directly across from the house of Westmoreland at Stafford Street via hydrant. Secondary will be a hydrant at Westmoreland and Goodson.
2: Okay, I'm Dredd.

0: units for the structure for a dwelling. It's going to be a basement on fire, visible flames, three people in the residence are attempting to evacuate.
1: Dying one, sir. 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
0: Good, starting RIT task force, 14 0.

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1: Yes, sir, walk out.
0: Responding from here over to Delta.
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6: Command from Italian 2. Go ahead and start there. I'll turn.
0: Can you repeat, Italian 2?
6: 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We're going to do
0: it. Okay.
7: Understand. We're on the scene. We got the hydrant second arriving.
2: Engine 10 has a hydrant second arriving, 1407.
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8: 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Engine 1 is trying to get a knock on it now. 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
1: 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Walker from command, if you would have FM respond to the scene.

0: Wagon One from Command. You have DC 1101 up there with you. He will be Division Two.
1: Wagon One direct. I'm gonna need some hooks to the second floor.
2: Command for me, Command.
0: Good.
2: We got two dogs coming out. One's out on Sun Charlie at the basement. Basement is clear. The deputy chief's bringing the other one outside out.
0: Okay, I'm direct. The basement's clear. Deputies bring the dogs out.
3: Command, compression engine 4. Engine 10 taking the second to assignment. We'll be taking the third to assignment. We'll be dropping a line at Westmoreland and Goochland Street for secondary water. Have a 4th, do you pick it up there?
0: Okay, I'm direct compression engine 4.
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0: 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I'll be en route to the structure fire. 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
1: 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Okay, Tyler, just wrote at 14:30.

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0: You got a lazy non-turbulent smoke coming in from the structure now.
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0: I'm at 3.
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0: 12 here from Command.
1: Go ahead.
0: You can ask Foxtrot back for the command channel. I'll just be operating on this channel.
1: I'm going to 1421. Talk here to command.
0: Go ahead.
1: Enforcement to respond. You can have this commercial.
0: Just need one deputy for traffic control.
1: Yeah, one deputy for traffic control, 1421.
2: Good.
3: Perfect.
2: Hi, Ralph.
3: 1420.

0: 262 to 125. I'm by Airlink. Do you want me to handle that?
1: Yeah, that'd be awesome. Thank you.
0: En route.

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1: Go ahead.
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0: Yes.
1: Correct. 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
2: Go ahead, 1403.
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5: I'm yours.
1: Fourteen thirty.

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One for all status.

0: 12 here from command.
1: And go ahead.
0: 720 Stafford Street. 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Family. Two fire. Held to the room. Used to be held on the scene for undetermined amount of time.
1: Under 1437. 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

0: if you ever mention it.
1: And you may go ahead.
0: We're going to be out of service. And we're at Fall Care Hospital for manpower. Medicaid is going to be responding to Fall Care Hospital as well.
1: I'll be back, 1440.

0: Lockyer to command.
1: Got it, Lockyer.
0: Did you want to send out the canteen?
1: Negative.
0: Direct. Off the first Pittsburgh Road, be on lookout for four motorcycles speeding, driving all over the roadway. Drivers are called Justin Black. Nothing further on the lookout at 420. Central Unit, probably with a network on Texas driving special attention, Central Unit. Street off the lane and take the dog to be on the lookout for on the back of it, just past Polish Brewery, southbound on that. So it does not return to Virginia. Nothing further than the lookout at 1441.
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1: Talk to the domestic, they believe the male has left the residence.
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0: For law enforcement, the owner is en route to the residence.
1: Okay.
0: Units to the domestic, the male is currently inside the house. Station 1450. There are six minors in the house.

0: 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Checking that's the 28. I ain't seen that vehicle. You can clear it out and put one on the animal complaint pending, please.
1: EMS 1's out of the hospital.
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0: Direct.

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1: Thank you, Romeo Yankee, 5664.
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0: 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That was a Suffolk. Let's clear it out.
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Cove investigation at Dane Road and Mayfield Lane. 71, Wagon 2, response on 11 Bravo, repeating back 0142 for the outside smoke investigation. Dane Road and Mayfield Lane. 71, Wagon 2, response on 11 Bravo for smoke in an area, unknown part of origin, 1526.

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0: units in Raw for the outside smoke investigation. There is smoke in the area of Canadian Hot Nation Overplane. 6540 Cherry Blossom Lane. The address 6540 Cherry Blossom Lane is going to be the updated address. We did have a burn permit, but it's no longer valid.
1: Right. Okay.
0: 1546.

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1: Right.
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Yeah, Dana Madison Avalanche Rush.

0: beat you on 100.
1: Yeah, you just
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1: Yeah, exactly. You just do it.

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114 Satisfactory. Central, you straight up with that reference, reckless driving, special pension, central units. Okay. Southbound 5, be on lookout for 8 black Volkswagen Jetta. Gold, unknown New York plate.

0: Vav Einan. Do you have anyone who called that lady on me who I was speaking to her?
1: He's going to call her.
0: You're talking about your call. It just dropped out. But I'm about to clear the call out. I'm about to be at another guy's house.
1: Oh, okay.
0: One, two, five, you can show me out. One, two, seven.
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Pet grooming business. And one tire is completely gone. 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Lost that 8-0 further and we'll have a 1645.

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0: 2022 for Black and Colors with Don Motley, the fourth of Leesburg.
1: I'm back from reform. I'll tell you what.

135. 135. 135. 135. 135. 135. 135. 135. 135. 135. 135. 135. 135. 135. 135. 135. 135. 135. 135. 135. 135. 135. 135. 135. 135. 135. 135. 135. 135. 135. 135. 135. 135. 135. 135. 135. 135. 135. 135. 135. 135. 135. 135. 135. 135. 135. 135. 135. 135. 135. 135. 135. 135. 135. 135. 135. 135. 135. 135. 135. 135. 135. 135. 135. 135. 135. 135. 135. 135. 135. 135. 135. 135. 135. 135. 135. 135. 135. 135. 135. 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135. 135. 135. 135. 135. 135.

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It's going to be a Virginia Tag 2737 X-ray Whiskey.

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0: 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He fell a few days ago and hurt his hip, neck, and head. 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

45. 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Caller's advising she's being followed by a Richard Kaplinger. 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

Okay. Yes, Sierra Yankee Lima 9770. 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Seven, eight.

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1: Go ahead.
0: Martin 2 is available on the air from staff to medic.
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0: 네.
1: 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All right, guys. Someone came in his vehicle, black Nissan sedan, burning the SUV. No injuries.
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1: Yeah.
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102 first LLNY. I'm referring to Linda Kiva, female, 1952-0720-57-180-3, brown, license, plus 5, no one. Hold 7 seconds for LLN. Where? Sorry, come on.

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0: 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There's a second person.
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0: Starlight.
1: Ford Road, Crusher Roy Lane, Elk Run, call advising that and somebody came to take the car. They're yelling in the background. Here at the back. Thank you.

Fire 6540 Cherry Blossom Lane, Company 1, Wagon 1. On 11 Bravo for a color of IV. There's white ash on her neck and grass.

0: Line 45, the another caller is advising that the
1: wagon 1 en route.
0: Wagon 1 en route. Wagon 1, you'll be en route for a caller advising that she has white ash on her deck and grass from a possible control burn from a surrounding neighbor. Call the light assistance at 1912.
1: Neighbor direct. Is the neighbor, is it a permitted burn? Do you guys have a permit for that one?
0: It looks like they renewed the permit from today until the 12th.
1: Sounds good. Thank you.
0: You're welcome.

10 units, Paratopper, reckless driving, special attention, central units, Dumfries Road, about to pass TV, be on the lookout for a black SUV, Virginia tag, 6578 Echo Alpha, followed by the curve all over the road, almost hit a mail truck. License, there's a, like that's a street in Warrington.

0: 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Non-related to my information. 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
0: 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She lives off of Mayfield Lane.
1: Okay. We'll head to Fairfield Lane if you can confirm the numbers if you get them.
0: Looks like it's going to be 6318 Mayfield Lane. Number 27.
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0: 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She's turning on a Blackwell.
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It's going to be a black SUV, Virginia tag 657A. Vehicle curving all over the road. 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Car advised, someone off the road.

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0: A voice given. 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Be in service.
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0: 105, this is Citizen Midtown. If you want to call in, I can explain it to you a little better.
1: Okay. 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
0: Okay. 1930. 1930.

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1: All right, 1932.
0: That was a 101 off duty.
1: All right, 1932.

0: 162. I also have a phone, an animal complaint guy from me.
1: Sounds right. Thank you.

Hello, Rebecca Chuck was at paperwork, so the document key is supposed to be taking the vehicle. We'll clear this out.

8064 Taylor Road, Company 7, Medic 7. 8064 Taylor Road, Cross Street Marshal Guard Escort, Old Dumfries Road, Company 7, Medic 7, respond, 11 Bravo, for a 46-year-old male, advising he can't breathe, 2001.